0: This is Radio Nepal. I'm Manjil Ghimiri with 8 a.m. news. The headlines first. Lower House unanimously passes two election-related amendment bills replacing previous ordinances. Prime Minister Balendra Shah holds joint meeting with EU ambassadors and heads of missions, reiterates commitment to balanced and pragmatic foreign policy. Hospitals report sharp rise in health-related, heat-related illnesses amid soaring temperatures across Western Tarai districts. And India and the United States sign framework agreement on critical minerals and rare earth cooperation. Now, the news in detail. Meetings of both houses of the federal parliament are taking place today, with the House of Representatives scheduled to convene at 11 a.m. and the National Assembly at 1:15 p.m. According to the federal parliament secretariat, the lower house will table the Intangible Cultural Property Protection Bill 2081 Vikram Sambat received from the National Assembly. Likewise, Finance Minister Dr. Sonim Wagle is also scheduled to present the economic survey for the fiscal year 2082-83. Similarly, Minister for Communications and Information Technology Dr. Bikram Timelsina is scheduled to present a proposal seeking consideration of the Film Bill 2082 Vikram Sambat, which originated in the National Assembly. In the National Assembly meeting, Finance Minister Dr. Wagle is scheduled to table the economic survey and present a proposal for deliberation on the Alternative Development Finance Mobilization Bill 2082 Bikram Sambat received from the House of Representatives. Meanwhile, the House of Representatives yesterday unanimously passed two election-related amendment bills aimed at replacing ordinances introduced by the previous government for the March 5 parliamentary elections. Minister for Law, Justice and Parliamentary Affairs Sobhita Gautam presented the proposals on behalf of Prime Minister Balendra Shah for endorsement of the House of Representatives members' election First Amendment Bill 2083 Vikram Sambat and the Voter Name List First Amendment Bill 2083 Bikram Sambat. Meanwhile, Speaker Dol Prasad Aryal said Prime Minister Shah is preparing to appear before the House soon following repeated demands from the opposition parties for his response to their questions. He said the date for the Prime Minister's appearance would be fixed after receiving a formal communication from the government and appealed to the opposition lawmakers not to obstruct parliamentary proceedings, citing pending legislative business. Prime Minister Balendra Shah has reaffirmed the government's commitment to delivering visible improvements in the daily lives of citizens while prioritizing good governance, political stability, and inclusive economic prosperity. Addressing a joint meeting of ambassadors of European Union member states based in Kathmandu and New Delhi, along with ambassadors of other countries based in Kathmandu at the office of the Prime Minister and Council of Ministers in Singhadarbar yesterday, Prime Minister Shah said the government will uphold policy continuity, democratic values and political stability while pursuing a balanced foreign policy based on mutual respect, sovereign equality and shared prosperity. During the meeting, ambassadors and heads of diplomatic missions congratulated Prime Minister Shah on leading the new government, praised Nepal's peaceful elections, and expressed commitment to expanding cooperation and investment for Nepal's economic growth. Foreign Minister Shishir Khanal, Foreign Secretary Amrit Bahadur Rai, Chief Secretary Suman Raj Aryal, and other senior government officials were present on the occasion. Minister for Foreign Affairs Shishir Khanal has urged Nepalese living abroad to use the newly launched Mofa Mitra mobile application for easier access to consular services. Launching the app developed by the Department of Consular Services in Kathmandu yesterday, Minister Khanal said the platform would help make public services more accessible, efficient and citizen-friendly. The application allows Nepalese abroad and their families to register consular concerns and grievances online, track requests, receive updates, and communicate directly with Nepali diplomatic missions. Meanwhile, the Embassy of Republic of Korea in Nepal and the Ministry of Foreign Affairs jointly organized a seminar in Kathmandu on enhancing regional integration and cooperation in South Asia. The seminar brought together policymakers, experts, and stakeholders to discuss institutional, political, and economic challenges facing regional cooperation in South Asia, as well as opportunities to strengthen collaboration through trade, investment, and development partnerships. Foreign Secretary Amrit Bahadur Rai, South Korean Ambassador to Nepal Park Tae-yong, and representatives from South Asian Association for Regional Cooperation, SARC, addressed the seminar. The Ministry of Agriculture, Forest and Environment has said chemical fertilizers will now be distributed to farmers through a scientific distribution system based on cultivable land area and production capacity to prevent shortages during the farming season. Information officer at the ministry, Lal Kumar Shrestha, said fertilizers would be distributed through official depots operated by the Krishi Samagri Company Limited and Salt Trading Corporation to ensure effective supply management. The ministry also warned that legal action would be taken against traders involved in black marketing or the sale of substandard and adulterated fertilizers. Minister for Communications and Information Technology Dr. Bikram Timil Sinha has directed government-run media organizations to complete pending annual audits at the earliest and accelerate the recovery of long-standing arrears. During a discussion with heads of state-owned media agencies at the ministry yesterday, Minister Dr. Timil Sinha instructed the agencies to immediately complete the stalled audits within the stipulated time frame and prepare clear action plans to recover overdue payments, including legal measures if necessary. The second meeting of the Nepal-Norway Bilateral Consultation Mechanism has reviewed overall Nepal-Norway relations and reaffirmed commitments to further strengthen bilateral cooperation. According to the Ministry of Foreign Affairs, discussions held in Kathmandu on May 25 focused on development cooperation, sustainable development and emerging areas of partnership between the two countries, while also exchanging views on regional and global issues and reaffirming their commitment to the sustainable development goals, global peace, multilateralism and a rules-based international order. Rising temperatures and prolonged heatwave conditions have disrupted daily life across several districts of Western Terai. Temperatures in Nepalganj and surrounding areas have crossed 40 degrees Celsius in recent days, leading to reduced activity in markets and public places and disrupting daily activities. Hospitals in the region are reporting a sharp increase in heat-related illnesses, with patients seeking treatment for problems including dehydration, fever, headaches, nausea, and respiratory complications. Meanwhile, the Department of Hydrology and Meteorology has warned that heatwave conditions are likely to continue in the Terai districts, while hilly areas of Lumbini and Sudarpasim provinces are also experiencing unusually high temperatures. Authorities have urged the public to remain cautious, avoid unnecessary outdoor activities during peak daytime hours, and stay hydrated, as temperatures are expected to remain high in the coming days. This news comes to you from Radio Nepal. Now on to an international news update. India and the United States have signed a framework agreement to strengthen cooperation in securing supplies of critical minerals and rare earth elements, including their mining, processing, recycling, and related investment. The agreement was signed in New Delhi on Tuesday on the sidelines of the Quad Foreign Ministers meeting between Indian External Affairs Minister Dr. S. Jaishankar and U.S. Secretary of State Marco Rubio. According to both sides, the framework aims to build resilient and diversified supply chains for critical minerals used in high-end electronics, clean energy technology, electric vehicles, and defense systems. Now, the weather forecast for the country for today. The Meteorological Forecasting Division has forecast generally cloudy weather conditions over Kosi, Mathes, Bagmati and Gandaki provinces, while partly cloudy conditions are likely over the remaining hilly and Himalayan regions, and the Tarai regions will likely remain mainly fair today. There is a possibility of moderate rain or snowfall accompanied by thunder and lightning at a few places in Kosi and Mathes province, including the hilly and Himalayan regions of Bagmati and Gandaki provinces, at a few places in the hilly and Himalayan regions of Lumbini province, and at one or two places in the Tarai regions of Bagmati and Gandaki provinces, as well as the hilly and Himalayan regions of Karnali and Sudarpashchim provinces. Hot weather conditions during the day are likely in the Tarai regions of Sudarpashchim and Lumbini provinces today. There is also a possibility of wind storms during the afternoon at a few places in Mathes province and the hilly and Tarai regions of Kosi, Bagmati and Gandaki provinces today. The division has also stated that there is an influence of westerly winds and local winds along with a low pressure area near the eastern region of the country at present. Temperatures in the Kathmandu Valley are likely to range from 17 to 19 degrees Celsius, with daytime highs between 29 and 31 degrees Celsius today. That wraps up our news bulletin for this hour. But before we go, here is a quick recap of the headlines. Lower House unanimously passes two election-related amendment bills replacing previous ordinances. Prime Minister Balendra Shah holds a joint meeting with EU ambassadors and heads of missions, reiterates commitment to balanced and pragmatic foreign policy. Hospitals report sharp rise in heat-related illnesses amid soaring temperatures across Western Tarai districts. And India and the United States sign framework agreement on critical minerals and rare earth cooperation. That's all for this hour. Our next English bulletin will be at 2 p.m. You can also tune in to our on-air broadcasts. And for detailed news, visit us online at radionepalonline.com or download our mobile app to listen to bulletins anytime, anywhere. Stay tuned. Have a good day.
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This is Radio Nepal. I'm Kaushal Ghimirai with the news. The headlines first. President Ramchandra Paudel says sustainable mountain tourism, responsible mountaineering and the conservation of the Himalayan ecosystem are imperative. House of Representatives meeting ongoing. Shram Sanskriti Party's protest continues. And Israel says it killed the commander of Hamas's military wing in a strike in Gaza. Now the news in detail. President Ramchandra Paudel has said that sustainable mountain tourism, responsible mountaineering and the conservation of the Himalayan environment are the need of the day. Addressing the Sagarmatha Summit 2026 organized in Kathmandu in honor of Mount Everest summiters from various countries around the world, President Paudel stated that the preservation of the Himalayan environment is today's need. He said Mount Everest is not only a geographical identity of Nepal, but also the pride, prestige, and an invaluable natural heritage of the entire country. The president also said that the country's economy has benefited through tourism sector, through conservation, promotion, publicity, and balanced use of these assets. President Paudel stated that issues such as global warming, the impact of climate change, and the accumulation of garbage in mountaineering areas have now emerged as new challenges. The meeting of the House of Representatives is ongoing. At the beginning of the meeting today, Chairman of the Shram Sanskriti Party, Harkaraj Rai, reiterated his party's demand that the Speaker should issue a ruling for Prime Minister Balendra Shaha to attend the meeting and stated that his protest would continue.

then started in the House of Representatives meeting, along with the message received from the upper house. The schedule also includes tabling of the proposal by Minister for Information and Communications, Dr. Bikram Timilsena, seeking consideration of the Film Bill. The bill was also introduced in the National Assembly. The state-owned Dairy Development Corporation, DDC, has paid 120 million rupees to dairy farmers as a part of its effort to settle long-pending dues. According to the DDC, it has so far cleared 120 million rupees out of the outstanding liabilities of around 580 million rupees owed to the dairy farmers over the past 4 months. The Ministry of Agriculture, Forest and Environment stated that the corporation has been disbursing around 10 million rupees per daily to the farmers following the implementation of reform measures aimed at improving the DDC's financial and operational performance. Despite the recent payments, the DDC still has around 460 million rupees in outstanding liabilities to daily dairy farmers. Meanwhile, the private dairy industries across the country are reported to owe farmers nearly 3 billion rupees, highlighting the continued payment crisis facing the dairy sector. Italy's 80th Republic Day was celebrated on Tuesday at Hotel Aloft in Kathmandu, bringing together diplomats, government officials, business representatives, and members of Kathmandu's cultural community. The event was hosted by Italian Ambassador to India and Nepal, Antonio Bartoli, alongside Italian Honorary Consul General in Nepal, Pratima Pandey. The chief guest was Joint Secretary at the Ministry of Foreign Affairs, Ganesh Thakal. Speaking on the occasion, Ambassador Bartoli highlighted expanding cooperation between Italy and Nepal in tourism, climate research, cultural preservation, renewable energy and support for small and medium enterprises. The reception also featured a cultural performance by Italian group Mezzotono, a cappella performance by the group emerged as one of the key highlights of the event, drawing strong attention from the audience. Nepal's Department of Foreign Employment has opened applications for 2,300 caregivers' jobs in Israel under a labor agreement between the two countries. The recruitment is for employment in Israel's long-term care sector. According to the department, 60% of the positions are reserved for women and 40% for men. Selected workers will receive a monthly salary of 6,443.85 Israeli shekels. That is equivalent to around 347,000 Nepali rupees. Additional benefits include overtime pay, annual leave, food and accommodation facilities. Applications can be submitted online through the department's Foreign Employment Management System until 5 p.m. on the 17th of Asar. 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Now on to an international update. Israel says it killed the commander of Hamas's military wing, Mohammed Odeh, in a strike in Gaza on Tuesday, days after his predecessor died in a similar attack. At least three Palestinians were killed and dozens more were injured in Tuesday's major attack, which hit a residential building in one of Gaza City's busiest market areas, according to local medics and witnesses. Israel's military and Shin Bet security service said buildings that served as a hideout for Odeh were targeted after his movements were tracked for several months. There has been no immediate comment from Hamas. It is the latest deadly Israeli strike on Gaza, despite a ceasefire with Hamas that began in October. The strike hit the upper three floors of the Al-Kayali building in the center of Gaza City, where streets were busy with shoppers ahead of the Muslim holiday of Eid al-Adha. Now, the general weather forecast for the country for today. According to the Meteorological Forecasting Division, the weather will be generally cloudy in Kosi, Bagmati and Gandaki provinces. Madhes province and the remaining Himalayan and hilly regions will experience partly cloudy conditions, while the Tharai region will remain mainly fair. There is also possibility of light to

moderate rain along with thundershowers and snowfall at a few places in Kosi, Bagmati and Gandaki provinces and at one or two places in the Himalayan and Hilly regions of Lumbini province. Gusty winds are also likely at a few places in the Tarai and Hilly regions of Madhes as well as Kosi, Bagmati, Gandaki and Lumbini provinces. Also, there are chances of heat waves in the Tarai area of Sudur Paschim and Lumbini provinces. Well, that's all the news we have for this bulletin. But before wrapping up the headlines once again. President Ramchandra Podil says sustainable mountain tourism, responsible mountaineering and the conservation of the Himalayan ecosystem are imperative. House meeting ongoing, Sram Sanskriti Party's protest continues and Israel says it killed the commander of Hamas's military wing in a strike in Gaza. Well, that's all the news we have for this bulletin. Our next bulletin in English will be at 8 in the evening. You can also listen to us online at our website www.radionepalonline.com. 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
3: Dear students, in today's class we are discussing the writing activities focusing on writing a job application given in Unit 4 of Grade 10 Compulsory English Textbook. Students, be ready with the essential learning materials and take notes while listening to the audio lesson. Are you ready, students?
2: Dear students, have you seen writing one on page number 59?
4: Yes, sir.
2: Well, Kabi, you read out the instruction.
5: Okay, sir. It is, the following text is a job application letter for the post of school secretary. But some sentences are written in wrong order. Put them in the correct order and rewrite the application.
2: Thank you, Kabi. What do we need to do here, Sam?
6: We have to rewrite and put the sentences in the correct order to make a proper job application letter.
2: You are right, Sam. Okay, read it turn by turn first.
5: Okay, sir.
2: Well, Sam, read up to sentence F and Kobe will read rest of the sentences.
4: Okay, sir.
2: Go ahead, please.
6: Bhanu 10 Tanahu. 18th August. The head teacher. श्री जनजागृति सेकेन्डरी स्कुल भानु टेन तनहु सब्जेक्ट जब एप्लिकेसन फर द पोजिसन अफ सेकेन्डरी सेक्रेटरी डियर सर ए आई एम अ यङ गर्ल अफ 20 बी आफ्टर माई एसएलसी आई वर्क एज एन अफिस सेक्रेटरी फर अ इयर एट हिमालयन इन्भेस्टमेन्ट कम्पनी लिमिटेड सी I am writing to apply for the position of school secretary that was recently advertised on the Tanahu post. D. Moreover, I possess good skill of handling a wide range of tasks at the institution. E. As an experienced secretary, I have a proven record of successfully managing the administration and secretarial duties. F. I have enclosed the copies of my relevant credentials required for the position.
2: Good. Now, Kobe's turn.
5: G. I also possess sound skills of spoken and written English beside the Nepali language. H. I look forward to working with your team. I. If I am appointed as the secretary in your school, I will provide excellent customer service. J. I have a keen interest to work with students and support their academics. K. I possess all the skills and qualifications that you are looking for. L. I am confident that I can be a valuable asset to your school. Sincerely, Pavitra Nepali.
2: Good. Now, your job is to rewrite and put the sentences in the correct order so that it will be a proper job application.
6: Okay, sir.
2: I hope you might have finished your work.
4: We have, sir.
2: Dear students, now we are going to read the instruction given in B, okay?
4: Okay, sir.
2: Dear students, let's start then.
4: Okay, sir.
2: This time, Kobe says first up to the half of the letter. Then, Sam will continue.
4: Okay, sir.
5: May I start, sir?
2: Sure, you can move on.
5: Bhanu Ten Tanahu, 18th August. The head teacher. Sri Janajagriti Secondary School. Bhanu Ten Tanahu. Subject: Job application for the position of school secretary. Dear sir, C. I am writing to apply for the position of school secretary that was recently advertised on the Tanahu post. J. I have a keen interest to work with students and support their academics. A. I am a young girl of 20. B. After my SLC, I worked as an office secretary for a year at Himalayan Investment Company Limited. E. As an experienced secretary, I have proven record of successfully managing the administrative and secretarial duties. D. Moreover, I possess good skills of handling a wide range of tasks at the institute. K. I possess all the skills and qualifications that you are looking for.
7: All right, now Sam will continue.
6: Okay, sir. G. I also possess sound skills of spoken and written English beside the Nepali language. L. I am confident that I can be a valuable asset to your school. F. I have enclosed the copies of my relevant credentials required for the position. I. If I am appointed as the secretary in your school, I will provide excellent customer service. H. I look forward to working with your team. Sincerely, Pavitra Nepali.
7: Fine. Now, write all the sentences in the paragraphs so that it will become a job application later.
4: Okay, sir.
7: I hope you have finished your work.
4: Yes, sir.
7: Sam, read your writing up to the first paragraph.
6: Okay, sir. Bhanu Ten Tanahu, 18th August. The head teacher. Sri Jana Jagriti Secondary School. Bhanu Ten Tanahu. Subject. Job application for the position of school secretary. Dear sir, I am writing to apply for the position of school secretary that was recently advertised on the Tanahu post. I have a keen interest to work with students and support their academics.
7: Good, Sam. Now it's Kavi's turn to read the second paragraph.
5: Okay, sir. I am a young girl of 20. After my SLC, I worked as an office secretary for a year at Himalayan Investment Company Limited. As an experienced secretary, I have a proven record of successfully managing the administration and secretarial duties. Moreover, I possess good skills of handling a wide range of tasks at the institution. I possess all the skills and qualifications that you are looking for. I also possess sound skills of spoken and written English beside the Nepali language. I am confident that I can be a valuable asset to your school.
7: Good, Kavi. Now, I want to read the last paragraph. Listen to me. I have enclosed the copies of my relevant credentials required for the position. If I am appointed as the secretary in your school, I will provide excellent customer service. I look forward to working with your team. Sincerely, Pavitra Nepali. Do you know what we call for Bhanu Ten Tanahu?
4: No idea, sir.
7: Listen to me then. This part is called the heading. Whose address is it?
4: Here, Pavitra Nepali's address and the date when she wrote the letter.
7: Good. Then, we call the superscription for the head teacher. Sri Janajagriti Secondary School, Bhanu Ten Tanahu. Here, we have to write.
6: Position of the head of the institute.
5: Then, name of the institute and its address.
7: Good. You have got it. Then, what is the next part like? Job application for the position of school secretary.
4: It is the subject, sir.
7: Yes, you are right. Subject gives us the idea about the letter. What do you call for the part? Dear sir?
4: No idea, sir.
7: Okay, listen to me. This part is called the salutation. Then, what is there in the application?
4: The body, sir.
7: Very good. Then, we have the body of the application. Do you know what we need to write in the first paragraph?
6: Source of the vacancy.
5: Our interest to apply for the post.
7: Very good. In the letter, we can read like, I am writing to apply for the position of school secretary that was recently advertised on the Tanahu post. I have a keen interest to work with students and support their academics. Then, what should we write in the second paragraph?
5: We should write our personal details.
6: Like age, health condition, academic qualifications, trainings, skills, languages, and some more related and relevant information that can support in our job.
7: Wow, you have known it. Then, what about the last paragraph?
6: We should write to inform that we attach our required copies of documents.
5: And the promise that we will do for the goodness of the institute.
7: Yes, you are absolutely correct. And what is the line like, I look forward to working with your team called?
4: No idea, sir.
7: Okay, listen to me. This part is called the ending. And finally, there is sincerely, Pavitra Nepali, which is called the subscription. Have you written the parts of the formal letter in your notebook?
4: Yes, sir.
7: Now, I am going to tell you the tips to write a job application letter. Please write in your notebook, okay?
8: Okay, sir.
7: Listen to me then. Write the heading, it means address and the date, on the top of the page, either on the left or right hand side of the person who writes the letter. Then write the superscription. It means the receiver's post, institute name and address of the institute. After it, write the salutation. It means greeting to the receiver while opening the letter. Then after, write the body. It means your personal details. In the first paragraph, write the source of the vacancy and your interest to apply for the post. In the second paragraph, write your personal details such as age, health condition, academic qualifications, trainings, skills, languages and some more related and relevant information that can support in our job. In the last paragraph, write to inform that we attach our required copies of documents and the promise that we will do for the goodness of the institute. Then, end with a phrase or a sentence because it provides a pleasing ending. Finally, write the subscription and the signature. It means sincerely yours and the name just below it. Dear students, I hope you have written the tips to write a job application letter. Read them at your home in your free time. Now, we are going to do the activity given in B on page number 60. What is the instruction given?
6: Read the following advertisement carefully and write a letter of job application for the advertised post.
5: Consider yourself to be eligible for the post you want to apply.
7: Yes, there's a vacancy and based on it, you have to write a similar type of job application letter that is given in A. So, for it, read the vacancy first, okay?
8: Okay, sir.
7: Now, start writing a job application based on the vacancy announcement, okay?
8: Okay, sir.
7: I hope you have finished your writing.
8: Yes, sir.
7: Then, we'll read the first paragraph.
6: I will, sir.
7: Okay, go ahead.
6: Okay, sir. Sano Timi 2, Bhaktapur, 8th July. The proprietor, Electronics and Home Appliances Company, Kathmandu. Subject, job application for the post of accountant. Dear sir or madam, I am writing to apply for the position of accountant that was recently advertised on the ABC post. I have a keen interest to work with your company for its betterment.
7: Good, Sam. Now, Kobe will read his second paragraph.
5: Okay, sir. I am a young boy of 20. After my SLC, I work as a junior accountant in a STU Saving and Credit Cooperative Limited for a year. As an experienced accountant, I have a proven record of successfully handling the duties of accounting. Moreover, I possess good skills of handling a wide range of tasks at the institution. I possess all the skills and qualifications that you are looking for. I also possess sound skills of spoken and written English besides the Nepali language. I am confident that I can be a valuable asset to your cooperative.
7: Good, Kavi. Now, Sam will read the last paragraph again.
6: Okay, sir. I have enclosed the copies of my relevant credentials required for the position. If I am appointed as the accountant in your office, I will provide excellent accounting service. I look forward to working with your team. Sincerely, Sam.
7: Dear students, you have done a wonderful job. Now, I hope you can write a job application letter based on the vacancy announcement. Can't you?
8: We can, sir.
7: If so, I have a homework for you, and that is, please write in your notebook. Suppose there's a vacancy of a primary English teacher in XYZ school in Kathmandu. Write a letter of job application for the same post as a qualified candidate. Is it clear to you?
8: Yes, sir. It is easy for us.
7: Very good. We have come to the end of our today's class. This much for today. Have a good time. Goodbye.
8: Goodbye, sir.
2: Hasta Shruta Bind, aajako yas shaikshik karyakrambata hami sabailai bida dinuhos. Namaste.
9: Nepal. नेपाल में तंबाकू नोशी और सिगरेट के इस्तेमाल से सालाना 34,000 अफराद की मौत हो जाती है, लेकिन इस आदत को ख़त्म करना मुमकिन है। अगर आप तंबाकू नोशी और सिगरेट नोशी की आदत छोड़ना चाहते हैं तो आज ही 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

This is Radio Nepal. I am Asen Srestha with the news, the headlines first. Government presents economic survey for the current fiscal year in Federal Parliament. Nepal's economy estimated to expand by 3.85%. Finance Minister Dr. Swarnim Wagle says the country's economic and social indicators have improved. National Human Rights Commission urges the government to implement the investigation report related to the Gen Z movement. And Indian Prime Minister Narendra Modi urges citizens to take precautions amid soaring temperatures across India. Now the news in detail. Though some positive indicators have been seen in the country's economy, some structural challenges still remain, reads the government's report. The economic survey of the fiscal year 2082-83 Bikram Sambat, unveiled by the government, has shown that Nepal's external sector is strengthening, inflation is under control, and a remarkable increase in remittances. The country's economy has been projected to expand by 3.85% in the current fiscal year. Similarly, the survey estimates the size of Nepal's economy at 6.6 trillion rupees, while per capita gross national income would reach $1,535. Meanwhile, Finance Minister Dr. Swarnim Wagle said the country's economic and social indicators have improved, adding that federal revenue increased by 3.2% by mid-March. Dr. Wagle said federal expenditure rose by 10.4% by mid-March, but capital expenditure showed little improvement. During the same period, the government mobilized 300 billion rupees in public debt through domestic and external borrowing. The National Human Rights Commission has today written to the government of Nepal to implement its investigation report on the human rights violations that occurred during the Gen Z movement on the 8th and 9th of September in 2025. According to the commission's spokesperson, Dr. Tikaram Pokhrel, the NHRC has recommended the government to enact laws and take action against the human rights violators in the incident. It has suggested that a new law be made to take action against the then Prime Minister K.P. Sharma Oli, the then Home Minister Ramesh Lekhak, and the then Information and Communications Minister Prithvi Subbagurung for violating human rights. The report has recommended further investigation into the individuals concerned in the incident, in which Rashtriya Swatantra Party chairperson Ravi Lamichani, who was in Nakhu prison at the time, was released from prison. Similarly, senior officers of the Nepal Army, Nepal Police, Armed Police Force, and officials of the then civil and security agencies of the Kathmandu Valley have also been recommended for investigation and action. The report has also called for investigation over social media influencers who made statements before and after the protest, including Ganesh Karki, Sulabh Kharel, Ashmin Man Basnet, Bhagya Naupane, Tankar Dahal, Victor Powell, among others. The report was made public during the Commission's 26th anniversary celebration event earlier today. The government is unveiling the budget for the coming fiscal year 2083-84 Bikram Sambat in a joint meeting of the House of Representatives and the National Assembly at 4 p.m. on Friday. Speaker Dol Prasad Arwal said the lawmakers to be present in the joint meeting before 3:45 p.m. on the slated date. Every year, just the 15th of the Nepali calendar has been fixed as the day for the budget announcement since the promulgation of the constitution in 2072 Bikram Sambat. The day is also observed as the Republic Day. Speaker Arial today informed the lawmakers that the House of Representatives would meet next on Friday at 5:30 p.m. The National Assembly unanimously approved a proposal seeking consideration on the election of members of the House of Representatives, First Amendment Bill 2083. Similarly, the proposal to consider the voters' role, First Amendment Bill 2083, has been unanimously approved. The two bills were presented in the Assembly by Minister for Law, Justice and Parliamentary Affairs Sobhita Gautam on behalf of Prime Minister and Home Minister Balendra Balan Shah. The next meeting of the National Assembly will be held on at 5:45 p.m. on 29th of May.
Members of the House of Representatives have urged the government to ensure easy and timely supply of the chemical fertilizers so farmers do not face shortages during this year's planting season. During a meeting of the Agriculture Cooperatives and Natural Resources Committee, lawmakers stressed that fertilizer distribution must be made in advance and shortages seen in previous years should not be repeated. President Ramachandra Portal has said that sustainable mountain tourism, responsible mountaineering and the conservation of the Himalayan environment are the need of the day. Addressing the Sagarmatha Summit 2026 organized today in honor of Mount Everest summiters from various countries around the world, President Portal stated that the preservation of the Himalayan environment is today's need. President Portal stated that issues such as global warming, the impacts of climate change, and the accumulation of garbage in mountaineering areas have now emerged as challenges. Asia-Pacific Regional Representative of the International Telecommunication Union, ITU, Kishore Babu Yarabala, met Information and Communications Minister Dr. Bikram Timol Sinha today. They discussed digital priorities, connectivity and sustainable IT development. Yarabala placed support for Nepal's digital transformation, while Minister Timol Sinha said the government is expanding digital infrastructure to bridge the digital divide. This news comes to you from Radio Nepal. Now it's time for a short break.